Baby, it's no fun saying goodbye to someone as beautiful as you. It's no fun saying that it's over to someone who I need as bad as I need you. But I know within my soul and in my mind that it's got to be. You see, because your heart and your time is not all mine. And I've got to face it right now. And I hang my head in tears when I say these words to you. I fight the pain when I say these words.

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He's just a little brought down because when you knocked, he thought you were the candy.

0: 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We could take in an old Steve Reeves movie.
1: I'm glad we caught you at home. Could we use your phone? We're both in a bit of a hurry.
2: Right.
1: We'll just say where we are, then go back to the car. We don't want to be any worry.

0: Why don't you stay for the night?
1: Night.
0: Or maybe a bite.
1: Bite.
0: I could show you my favorite obsession. I've been making a man with blonde hair and a tan, and he's good for relieving my tension. I'm just a sweet

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I see you shiver with anticipation. But maybe the rain is really to blame. So I'll remove the cause. But not the symptom.

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1: There's nonsense about spaceships.
2: We are about to take you into the world, sir. 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

0: That was Crowe's tribute to Frank Zappa. Now, we can all laugh about this, but that was his attempt to be Frank, and therefore I entitled it, I'm Frank.
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0: This here is the original gangster, Big Rhino, representing the Puppet Masters in collaboration with Smokey Joe and the Kid.
1: Oh, yeah, yeah. Tell it.
2: About 20 years ago, way down in New Orleans.
0: That's right.
2: A group of fellas found a new kind of music.
0: Mm-hmm.
2: And they decided to call it jazz.

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1: That's right.
0: Yo, Malo. What you gotta say?
1: Yo. 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
1: Wait a baby, how you doing? 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Life and God, love the yellow, play your string.

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I finally got my music in museums, and I'm 50-50-100 for solo showdowns shows.

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You listening to a soothing balm of revolutions. People's movement calmed by love in the truest form. Word is born. This is who we are. 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Hugged by the arms of God. Walking with a deeper trod. 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We can start. Watch us rock till we heal the scars. 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

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He's always on the case. 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

They got a mission to micromanage. Weed out the problem and make it vanish. You might think with the protocol, but if you leave with a handshake, problem solved. It was a job well done. You passed the test and got the respect of everyone. The sideline sitters and the sword swallowers, the bottom feeders and the board followers. 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
0: It's good for your daughter.
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